Classic hits on the radio. Toad the Wet Sprocket here on a Thursday night. I'm Ray Michaels. Good to have you tuned in. We're going to share some great music with you all night long, including...

0: The band from Boston, The Cars, and Letting the Good Times Roll here on Thursday night on the Classic Hit Station. I'm Ray Michaels. Nice to have you tuned in. Hope you'll hang out. We've got a lot of great tunes to play for you tonight. Coming up, a Cheap Trick classic. We'll get NXS on your radio, and it's Thursday night, so it's ladies' night. Coolin' the Gang coming up, too.
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13: Friday brings a chance of morning showers and thunderstorms. Then mostly sunny skies with a high near 92 and heat index up to 105. Saturday stays hot with a high near 93 and heat index near 106. Lows both nights around 73 to 74.
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0: Recorded live, Jeep Trick, singing I Want You to Want Me here on the Classic Kids Station. I'm glad you're here with us tonight on Thursday. I'm Ray Michaels. Today, the 13th of August, it is Left-Handers Day today. Yes, a whole day set aside for the Southpaws. And also National Filet Mignon Day. So as you're enjoying your juicy steak tonight, try cutting it with your left hand in honor. Have fun. Some big shouts with birthdays today include Danny Bonaducci. If you're old enough, you might remember him from the Partridge Family television show all those years ago. He was the little freckle-faced kid, and he's not a kid anymore. He's 67 today. And Kevin Tye, the actor, turns 82. You might remember him from Lost, or if you're a little bit older, you'll remember him as Kevin, the owner of the Double Deuce Bar in Roadhouse, the original one. And the eldest among us may remember him as Roy DeSoto from the 70s series Emergency. Kevin Tye still with us. He's 82 today. Hang on. We'll make your night more fun with more of the classic hits you love. Billy Idol coming up and Leonard Skinner, too.
1: The men from the Casey Methodist Church will host a cookout on Monday, August 17th from 4 to 6:30 in the church parking lot. Pork burger and hot dog meals are $7, and hot dog and smoked sausage meals are $6.
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The Piano Man, Billy Joel, kicking off another hour of great music on your radio. I'm Ray Michaels, kicking out the hits one after another. How about this? Remember The Fix?

0: Xbox 20 in the real world here with us on the Classic Hit Station. I'm Ray. Got all those great songs for you all night long. Give me a minute. We'll get back into some more great tunage and get you singing along with Freddie Mercury and Queen up next.
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7: 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The market will be on 16th Street in front of the library. The street will be closed from Charleston Avenue up to the alley. The market will feature handmade jewelry, art, and related items from local artists. Food and drink trucks will be on site as well. The Mattoon Arts Council will also have a table, and the library will have a pop-up book sale that includes used books and copies of The Big Dig, written by Library History Center curator Chris Serdick.
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11: A chance of showers and thunderstorms before noon, then mostly sunny with a high near 92. Heat index values may reach 105. Tonight, mostly clear with a low around 73. Saturday, mostly sunny and hot near 93, with a heat index up to 106. Partly cloudy Saturday night, low near 74.
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0: Solo, part of the classic hits on a Thursday night with Rosanna, inspired by Rosanna Arquette. She was kind of hanging around with one of the guys in the band back in the day. I'm Ray. It's good to have you here on a summer night. Boy, summer's definitely in full swing, and the bugs know it. Mosquitoes are everywhere, aren't they? If you ever wondered why mosquitoes ignore some people and completely swarm others, researchers may have found part of the answer. Yeah, it's our fault. So the study found that our skin bacteria and the chemicals we naturally release make mosquitoes like us the most. And the specific bacteria and chemicals vary depending on each mosquito's species and their personal tastes, I guess. So, yeah, it's basically our fault. The researchers are hopeful, though, that this could help them develop more targeted mosquito repellents in the future. So, hey, I'm all for that, right?
1: A benefit for Drew Carman will be held this Saturday starting at 5 at the Mattoon VFW. The fundraiser will include a buffet meal, silent auction, and 50-50 raffle. And you're invited to stick around for a special musical performance from 8 to 10.
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Unbelievable. Playing those classic hits you love on a Thursday night, just underway with another hour of favorites. I'm Ray Michaels. Good to have you here singing along. It's okay. You can do it. I approve. Try it out on this one, Genesis.

0: Classic hits with Steeler's Wheel, Jerry Rafferty's band, with Stuck in the Middle with you. It's Ray with you on the radio here Thursday. It's good to have you tuned in. We do have the best music in town, you know. I'm going to play more of it here in a minute. John Cougar Mellencamp coming up next.
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16: Friday brings a chance of showers and thunderstorms before noon. Then mostly sunny skies with a high near 92. Heat index values could reach 105. Saturday stays hot with a high near 93 and heat index values up to 106. Lows both nights around 73 to 74.
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0: Classic hits back-to-back on a Thursday night. Tom Petty and the Heartbreakers, a band out of Gainesville, Florida, which is a college town, you know. University of Florida is there. What do you think is the best college town in America? Business Insider decided to do the heavy lifting for us and rank what they think are the best college towns. It focused on places where colleges help drive the local economy and culture and lifestyle. And the University of Florida in Gainesville was number 4 on their list. The other Florida university, Florida State, was number 5. At number 3, the University of Virginia in Charlottesville, Virginia. And then the Arizona State University in Tempe, Arizona. And the number 1 college town in America, according to Business Insider, is the University of Michigan in Ann Arbor.
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easing into another hour of classic hits on a Thursday night. I'm Ray Michaels. Good to have you singing along with us. Let me take you back and rock the Casbah. Here's The Clash.

0: All the small things. Blink 182 on a Thursday night here at the Classic Hit Station. If you blink, you're going to miss more great hits coming up in just minutes. REO Speedwagon on the way.
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10: A chance of showers and thunderstorms before noon Friday, then mostly sunny with a high near 92. Heat index values could reach 105. Saturday brings mostly sunny skies and a high near 93, with a heat index up to 106. Overnight lows will be around 73 to 74.
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0: kicking out the cars and shaking up here at the Classic Hit Station. So it's summertime, and have you gone on vacation yet? Well, there's a new report out today. It says 23% of Americans are sad because they do not feel like they made the most of their summer. I hope that's not you. Officially, we've got about 6 more weeks to go, so there's time to recoup, I guess. 61% of Americans have taken a summer vacation this year, and 59% say they haven't had enough vacation time this summer. Well, you know, can you ever, right? Still time, though. 21% of people are hoping to fit in one more trip before summer ends. But don't leave before I'm done playing the music. I've got another set here in a minute with that sharp-dressed man at ZZ Top.
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Darius Rucker, Hootie and the Blowfish, Just Let Her Cry. It's Bob Worthington here. More great music for you throughout the wee hours and leaving that nightlight on just for you. Owner of a Lonely Heart, here's Yes.

0: 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Stick around, Journey on the Way. 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
11: A chance of showers and thunderstorms before noon. Then mostly sunny skies with a high near 92. Heat index values may reach 105. Overnight, mostly clear with a low around 73. Saturday, mostly sunny with a high near 93. Heat index up to 106. Saturday night, partly cloudy with a low around 74.
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0: Your musical multiple choice, is it A, lovin', B, touchin', or C, squeezin'? I'd say all of the above. Hey, stick around, here, Peter Gabriel, also Annie Lennox and the Eurythmics.
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Because you are OCK, you rock and you're a champion the boot. That's Queen. Bob Worthington, please, here you go. Watch out for those Foster Grants and those Ray-Bans in action. Those sunglasses at night. This is Corey Hart.

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1: 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There's no other.

0: The pathway may be narrow, but it's the one to take. It's the way. It's Fastball. Stick around, George Michael, Keeping the Faith, also Spandau Ballet, and one of the songs that really launched them into superstardom this day for the band, The Eagles. Next.
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6: The men from the Casey Methodist Church will host a cookout on Monday, August 17th from 4 to 6:30 in the church parking lot. 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
9: A 40% chance of showers and thunderstorms is expected Friday, mainly before 9 a.m. Highs near 92 with heat index values as high as 105. Winds will shift from east-northeast to south in the afternoon. Saturday will be sunny with highs near 93 and heat index values as high as 106. Overnight lows will be in the mid-70s.
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0: Because I gotta have faith. I gotta have faith. Because I gotta have faith. Keeping the faith, George Michael. Hey, Bob Worthington here. More great music near. Don't go away. Def Leppard, also Smashing Pumpkins.
1: A benefit for Drew Carman will be held this Saturday starting at 5 at the Mattoon VFW. The fundraiser will include a buffet meal, silent auction, and 50-50 raffle. And you're invited to stick around for a special musical performance from 8 to 10.
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0: Number one song, number one movie, our late, late, late movie. Grab yourself some popcorn, maybe some Junior Mints, and that one from Footloose, the movie which starred Kevin Bacon. Stick Around the Car is also Alanna Miles, and how about some ZZ Top?
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8: The forecast on 92.1 The Axe is brought to you by Coles County Speedway, proud home of the oldest micro sprint track in the U.S. Follow Coles County Speedway on Facebook for the latest race updates and events.
9: Friday brings a 40% chance of showers and thunderstorms before midday, with highs near 92 and a heat index up to 105. Saturday is sunny with highs near 93. Lows both nights stay around 73 to 74.
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0: She's got the legs, I got the brains here, yeah. It's Bob Worthington here. More great music on the other side, including Eddie Money, and from the album Into the Gap, count them all three of them, Thompson Twins, next.
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0: Music from north of the border, Bachman Turner Overdrive, You Ain't Seen Nothing Yet. Stick around, Van the Man Morrison, the Bangles, and how about some Billy Joel on the way.
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6: The forecast on 92.1 The Axe is brought to you by Coles County Speedway, proud home of the oldest micro sprint track in the U.S. Follow Coles County Speedway on Facebook for the latest race updates and events.
7: Friday brings showers and thunderstorms before noon, with a high near 90 and heat index up to 103. Skies clear overnight. Saturday is mostly sunny, near 92, with heat index as high as 106.
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0: You're rocking Sing Along, Van the Man Morrison, Brown Eyed Girl. Bob Worthington here. More great music near and the weekend around the corner. 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
8: The forecast on 92.1 The Axe is brought to you by Coles County Speedway, proud home of the oldest micro sprint track in the U.S. Follow Coles County Speedway on Facebook for the latest race updates and events.
9: Friday brings showers and thunderstorms before 10 a.m., with a slight chance of rain until 1 p.m. The high is near 90, with heat index values up to 103. East wind becomes south in the afternoon. Saturday is mostly sunny, with a high near 92, and heat index up to 106.
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0: Well, there they are doing some wheelies in the parking lot again there. The problem is it's the parking garage. Steppenwolf, Born to Be Wild. Stick around. Bob Worthington here. More great music near and all weekend long. Take us along.
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always one of my favorite bands. I want to personally select this one. How about this one? It's been a while. ELO, Electric Light Orchestra. Turn to Stone. Look out now.

0: Rock and Robert Palmer, simply irresistible is what you are. Your TGIF. Good morning, Bob Worthington here. Maybe enjoying your first cup of coffee. Grab yourself a bagel or a donut and you're set to rock.
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10: 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The fundraiser will include a buffet meal, silent auction, and 50-50 raffle. And you're invited to stick around for a special musical performance from 8 to 10.
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12: Showers and thunderstorms are likely Friday morning, with a high near 90 and a heat index up to 103. Expect a slight chance of showers overnight. Saturday brings mostly sunny skies and a high near 92, with a heat index up to 106.
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0: The band from the City by the Bay, San Francisco, and by way of Oakland, California, Steve Perry and Journey. Plenty from where that came from throughout your day. Take us along and consider us your weekend soundtrack.
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0: should I go? What a great question for a Friday. We're up. Are you dressed? Go. If you're still in bed, maybe you can call out today. It's Jim. Happy Friday, everybody. Today is August 14th. If you're celebrating a birthday today or over the weekend, happy birthday to you from all of us. We hope that you have an awesome day, and congrats to everybody who is celebrating an anniversary today or over the weekend. All right, celebrity birthday book is right here in front of me. I've got two hands and a half full. Today, Steve Martin, author, actor, comedian, 81 today. Danielle Steele is 79. Cartoonist, you know, the Far Side guy. Gary Larson hits 76 today. Magic Johnson, 67. Cindy from the Brady Bunch. Susan Olsen, 65. Was Cindy your gal? Was it Jan? Did you identify with the middle daughter, or were you Marsha? I don't know. It was more like Susan Day from the Partridge Family. Halle Berry, 60 today. Mila Kunis is 43. Spencer Pratt from The Hills, 43 as well. And Tim Tebow rings in number 39. All right, what are we celebrating today? Is Wiffle Ball Day, Tattoo Removal Day. It is Financial Awareness Day, and it is also Creamsicle Day. All right, let's do three in a row. BTO coming up. Also going to hear from Huey Lewis in the news. Good morning.
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5: Showers and thunderstorms are likely Friday morning, with a slight chance of rain into the afternoon. The high will be near 90, but it will feel like 103. Overnight, a slight chance of showers. Saturday will be mostly sunny and hotter, near 92, feeling like 106.
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0: BTO, taking care of business, Friday morning with Jim. All right, BOC coming up, and Hearts in our next set as well. All right, time for our crazy studies and surveys. Hit me up on Facebook at Radio Guy Jim. If you follow the page, you can instant message me with the weird stuff that you find online. I came across these two early this morning. Always do one last scroll through the interwebs, and I'm like, oh, this was kind of fun. 28% of Americans say they use online grocery shopping at least once a month. Do you do that? Is that all right? Is that how we hide, you know, the Pop-Tarts and stuff from the spouse? Things you're not supposed to be buying, or you're not allowed to buy, but you go ahead and have them delivered anyway. Let's see. And the second one, this study finds that our kids are eating mostly junk food. And they did a study of kids and teens here in the United States, and they say that those kids get the majority of the calories from ultra-processed foods like frozen pizza, microwave meals, chips, and cookies. They analyzed the diets of 33,795 kids between the ages of 2 and 19, and they noted the overall poorer nutrient profile of the ultra-processed foods.
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0: Blue Oyster Cult and Burning for You, getting us set for another great hour of classic hits coming up. And we'll kick that off with Queen and Bowie in just a couple of minutes. Well, did you stay up late last night to watch preseason football? Or you're like, come on, Jim, quit talking about this. Well, I understand that part, too. But it's football. My wife was so excited about football. More, she always says. We do have more tonight, just a couple of games. We've got the Jets and the Steelers, Panthers and the Jags, Packers and the Broncos. Interesting to see how that one plays out. Let's see. Everybody else gets to play on Saturday. I fell asleep right in the middle of most of those games last night. I think it's extra long nap day today. And then maybe a double espresso shot. Stay up late enough on a Friday night to watch football. Oh, great.
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0: 92 on the X, Lenny Kravitz in Fly Away Friday morning. Jim here, another three in a row coming up. We'll hear from Brian Adams, also a Clapton in just a few. Hey, coming up on Saturday, August 22nd, join the American Cancer Society's Coles County Relay for Life Harvest for a Cure. It's happening at Peterson Park in Mattoon from 3 until 9 p.m. Got live music, foam party, food trucks, craft vendors, silent auction, and a bunch more. Celebrate cancer survivors during the survivor reception and survivor lap, and then honor loved ones during the moving luminaria Garden of Hope that'll happen at 8 p.m. Together, we can make a difference in the fight against cancer. 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
10: Friday night brings a slight chance of showers before 3 a.m., then again after 5 a.m. Lows near 74. Saturday is mostly sunny with a high near 92, but it will feel like 106. Saturday night stays partly cloudy with a low near 75. Sunday turns partly sunny with a high near 91.
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0: Brian Adams with the summer of 69. Was it as hot then as it is now? The summer of 2026 is, and we're in the dog days of it right now. It's Jim, all right, Pearl Jam coming up, and Stevie Nicks on the way as well. Hey, did you know that you might be holding your coffee cup wrong right now? Do you have your fingers, you know, through the handle and you're carrying it like you should? Well, there was some research done by some folks in South Korea, and they wanted to understand why coffee spills as we walk and how to stop it. Think about it. You're kind of in a hurry, and you got the cup out there in front of you, and you're trying not to shake your hand too much overall. They say from this research that we're supposed to be using the crab or the claw grip, supposed to wrap our fingers around the top rim of the cup. They say it gives more stability while walking, cutting down on spills, saves your skin and the floors. It's all good unless you don't have the grip anymore and you drop the whole dang thing on the ground. It's broken. Coffee is all over the place. So the, the claw grip, try that. Let's try that this morning.
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0: Pearl Jam with Better Man, another hour of the greatest classic hits of all time coming up, songs we can sing along to, including Billy Joel will do You May Be Right here in just a couple of minutes. Do you still play games on your phone? You know, it used to be, what, Angry Birds was the hot thing, and then there was Candy Crush. Still got that one on there? Well, if you still play Candy Crush, you're not alone. 81.5 million monthly active users still play that. That game has been out for like 15 years. Last year, there were 190 million downloads and installs of Candy Crush. How much money did Candy Crush bring in last year? That game made them $876 million. That is wild. Overall, by the way, only 4% of players spend money in the game. Pretty wild. Is all the money from those 4%, or is it some ads that get played as well? I don't know. So think about that next time you're playing Candy Crush.
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4: 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Cubs laid an egg in D.C. a day after scoring 12. They were shut out by the Nationals 7-0, held to one hit. They kick off a great homestand with the Cardinals in town this weekend, then they host the White Sox. It's become a baseball tradition steeped in nostalgia. The annual Field of Dreams game from Iowa, former Cub Kyle Schwarber didn't disappoint.
5: 2-0 to Schwarber. Swung on, hit deep, headed for the corn, and that ball is gone! Leadoff home run for Kyle Schwarber to electrify the crowd here in Dyersville.
4: Phillies radio is heard on the iHeart Radio app. They rout the Twinkies 3 homers into the corn. Schwarbs hit 2. White Sox couldn't dig themselves out of their hole. Their comeback fell short 9-8 against the Reds. They visit Detroit tonight. And we know it's preseason, but a great way to start the weekend. The Packers got graded by Pittsburgh. Bears, they open the preseason Saturday when they host Deshaun Watson and the Cleveland Browns. I'm Rob Bushka, Illinois Radio Network Sports.
6: Friday night brings a slight chance of showers before 3 a.m., then again after 5 a.m. Lows near 74. Saturday is mostly sunny with a high near 92, but it will feel like 106. Saturday night stays partly cloudy with a low near 75. Sunday turns partly sunny with a high near 91.
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8: Showers and thunderstorms are likely before 10 this morning, with a slight chance lingering until early afternoon. Highs near 90, with heat index values up to 103. Tonight, partly cloudy with a low around 74 and a slight chance of showers. Saturday, mostly sunny with a high near 92 and heat index up to 106.
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5: Showers and thunderstorms are likely before 10 this morning, with a slight chance lingering until early afternoon. Highs near 90, with heat index values up to 103. Tonight, partly cloudy with a low around 74 and a slight chance of showers. Saturday, mostly sunny with a high near 92 and heat index up to 106.
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0: 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Whatever ride you have this morning, make sure you take it a little bit easier in some spots. If you know some areas are prone to flooding in town or out of town, they're probably doing that right now. A lot of rain coming down in the Mattoon area right now, so be safe out there. 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
8: Today brings showers and thunderstorms, mainly before noon, with heavy rainfall possible. The high will be near 90, but it will feel like 103. Tonight, a slight chance of showers, with a low around 74. Saturday will be mostly sunny, with a high near 92, feeling like 106, and a slight chance of afternoon storms.
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0: Oh, just let it ride. Is that your approach to life? Bachman Turner Overdrive on 92.1 The Axe. Hope you're having a nice morning so far, despite the less than ideal weather conditions we have so far today. 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This date in history, 2003, 50 million people lost power in a blackout that hit the northeastern United States and part of Canada. 1945, on this date, World War II ended with Japan's surrender. And on this date in 1935, President Franklin D. Roosevelt signed the Social Security Act into law, creating unemployment insurance and pension plans for the elderly. News and notes anytime at myradiolink.com.
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0: 92.1 The Axe with Jackson Brown. Remember, tomorrow is the Run for the Fallen event. It's at Linder Sports Park in Charleston. You can honor a service member who was lost in the line of duty. And that starts, I believe, at 7 o'clock at Linder Sports Park in Charleston. Let's finish things off with some good news. A college student helped save three girls from drowning in Seattle's Lake Washington after spotting them struggling in the water. The hero's name is Lily Veeling, and she's a UC Davis water polo player with lifeguard training. So talk about being in the right place at the right time using her superior athletic ability and training. Once Lily noticed these girls in distress, she immediately swam out to help, bringing them back to shore one at a time. Lily said one of the girls was unconscious and tangled in a buoy rope when she reached her, but she was able to free her and eventually rescue all three of the girls. That night, officials honored her with the title Lady Guardian of Lake Washington. Well done, Lily. Hope you have a great day. Try to stay dry and safe out there. Life in the Fast Lane with 92.1 The Axe.
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4: 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NFL camps continue. Kansas City trying to get their championship mojo back. Chiefs tight end Travis Kelce knows how important this time of the year is.
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4: Kansas City opens their preseason schedule Saturday against the Rams. The Bears will host Deshaun Watson and the Cleveland Browns also on Saturday. Cardinals, they were off Thursday. They open a crucial three-game set at Wrigley Field today against the Cubs in a matinee. Matthew Liberatore takes the ball against Clay Holmes. Comes your way at 1:20. That's an exclusive. You can catch it on Apple TV. Cardinals are north of 500. They're just three games out of the playoffs. Mizzou Ladies Soccer, they opened up their season on the pitch. They played to a scoreless draw against Western Kentucky. I'm Rob Bushka, Illinois Radio Network Sports.
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7: Today brings showers and thunderstorms, mainly before noon, with heavy rainfall possible. The high will be near 90, but it will feel like 103. Tonight, a slight chance of showers, with a low around 74. Saturday will be mostly sunny, with a high near 92, feeling like 106, and a slight chance of afternoon storms.
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Yeah, this is so not working out for me, so I am moving out. Anthony's song from Billy Joel that peaked at number 17. Well, hi, it's Haynes Challenge on your Friday morning. And up next, a real party stopper in the family room, the dorm, or even your yacht. Yeah, me too. I'll have what and why after Tom Petty.

0: The most recent top 5 hit for Kenny Loggins with Danger Zone that peaked at number 2, blocked at number 1 by Sledgehammer from Peter Gabriel. Of course, the song comes from that Top Gun motion picture and soundtrack. Well, hi, it's Haynes Johns. Happy, happy Friday morning to you. We made it, and thank you for including us in your day as we get a running start on your weekend. But this might be a party stopper for your weekend or at any time, really, in your family room, your dorm, or even on your yacht, right? I know I have the same issue on my yacht. Said no one ever. Anyway, a recall of about $250,000 mini fridges due to fire and burn hazards, according to the U.S. Consumer Product Safety Commission. It's the Kaluli 10-liter and 15-liter mini fridges. They have an electric switch that can short-circuit and even overheat. So far they received at least 19 reports of the product smoking, sparking, burning, melting, overheating, or indeed catching fire, causing total damages of about $80,000. Even one customer reporting smoke inhalation. None of those sound like a real party to me. So it does not cover newer fridges that are equipped with an external power supply. They'll send impacted customers a free repair kit. So all the details on their website, Kaluli.com. 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Be safe out there. Watch out for your yacht. Coming up, a 1-2 punch of hits. The Human League with their first number one. After Fleetwood Mac with their second consecutive top 20 hit.
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9: The forecast on 92.1 The Axe is brought to you by Coles County Speedway, proud home of the oldest micro sprint track in the U.S. Follow Coles County Speedway on Facebook for the latest race updates and events.
10: Showers and a possible thunderstorm are expected before 1 this afternoon, with a slight chance of rain until 2. High near 88, but it will feel like 100. Tonight, partly cloudy with a low around 74. Saturday, mostly sunny with a high near 92, feeling like 106.
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0: The Human League getting their first number one, and it stayed there for 3 weeks with Don't You Want Me. Well, hi, it's Haynes Johns. Up next, another first, the first hit for Heart after Green Day with the Get Out, but Have a Nice Day song.
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0: And that's how we met Heart, their first hit, Magic Man, that peaked at number 9. My name is Haynes Johns, coming right back with a 1-2 punch of number ones. The first for Rick Springfield, after the second for Men at Work. And coming up next hour, 'tis the season. I guess preseason continues. I'll have Who's Playing Tonight coming up.
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5: The NASCAR weekend at Richmond Raceway opens tonight with the Black's Tire 250 for the NASCAR Craftsman Truck Series, the penultimate race before the 10-driver chase field is set. 39 drivers will attempt to qualify this afternoon, including NHRA Pro Stock Motorcycle Drag Racer and current ARCA driver Destiny Spurlock in Team Rayum's number 2 truck, and Wednesday night's Battle at Berlin Super Late Model winner and current ARCA East Championship leader Tristan McKee, who will make his series debut driving for Spire Motorsports. Stuart Friesen finds himself on the playoff cut line by just 8 points over Tyler Ankrum. Hear tonight's race on the NASCAR Racing Network beginning at 7 p.m. Eastern Time. I'm Kyle Rickey. This is NASCAR Hot Pass on the Motor Racing Network.
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Rick Springfield getting his first number one, and it stayed there for 2 weeks with Jessie's Girl. My name is Haynes Johnson. Up next, it is the season. I guess I should say preseason. This continues. It looks like they're evacuating Florida. I'll explain more after Alanis Morissette.

your cigarette break. It's like 10,000 spoons when all you need is a knife. It's meeting the man of my dreams and then meeting his beautiful wife. And isn't it ironic? Don't you think?

0: 92.1 The Axe, with the highest chart success for The Cure when Love Song peaked at number 2 stateside. They had higher chart success here than in their native UK, which happens from time to time, and the reverse also happens. Some bands are bigger there than they are here. My name is Haynes Johns. Happy, happy Friday morning to you. We thank you for including us in your day. And tis the season for more preseason football tonight as the NFL gets underway. I can't believe it's already preseason time, but away we go with day number 2. It looks like there's a partial evacuation of Florida. First, the Tampa Bay Buccaneers are at the New York Jets, and then Miami at Washington, D.C. So that's what's going on there, plus Denver at Atlanta. So that's what's going on as they have their primetime games tonight, and more continue tomorrow as preseason first games underway. Here for us, we have your local news, sports, concert information, and community events delivered directly to your inbox with our free newsletter. 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That way you'll be in the know, so you know where to go and what's going on. Don't be in the dark, be in the know. 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Coming up, the first hits for the bands Stray Cats and Katrina and the Waves, after Eddie Vedder and Pearl Jam get their first number one with 92.1 The Axe.
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6: Good Friday morning. I'm Jeff Nally here on the Cromwell Ag Radio Network at the Chicago Board of Trade. 3-of-a-kind higher this morning, including double-digit gains in the wheat pit between 14.5 and as much as 18.5 cents a bushel higher. Corn futures are 2.5 to 7 cents stronger, and the soybean trade is 1 cent to 7.25 cents a bushel higher. Wheat futures are in the lead this morning. Soybean oil futures between a nickel and 9 cents higher. Soybean meal prices from $1.10 to $2.10 higher. Rice is mostly stronger. Cotton futures are higher this morning. October live cattle, $4.22 down at $215.82. Feeder cattle, October contracts, $8.47 lower, $320.37. Lean hog futures, October, 27 cents down at 81.8500. Today at the Chicago Board of Trade, the September corn market is at 454.25, up 6.25 cents. Now, the December has about twice the number of activity in it, up 6.5 cents, 478.5. March futures up 6.75, 494.5. September soybeans up 7 at 11.73, the November up 5.5 at 11.87¾, March at 12.09¾, up 4.25, December wheat up 18, 6.86¼. I'm Jeff Nally.
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9: Showers and a possible thunderstorm are expected before 1 this afternoon, with a slight chance of rain until 2. High near 88, but it will feel like 100. Tonight, partly cloudy with a low around 74. Saturday, mostly sunny with a high near 92, feeling like 106.
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0: Brian Setzer and his Stray Cats with their first hit when Rock This Town peaked at number 9. My name is Haynes Johns. Uh-oh, it's all about love driving us crazy with the Fine Young Cannibals and ELO next.
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0: The Fine Young Cannibals getting their first number one with She Drives Me Crazy. Well, that's when you know it's love, right? If they drive you crazy in a good way. My name is Haynes Johns on your Friday morning. We thank you for including us in your day as we get a running start on your weekend. On the way next, we'll do some more firsts. We're going to do the first top 15 hit for the Cars after we kick things off with the Doobie Brothers. And on the way next hour, you're not going to eat that, are you? Yeesh! I'll have the latest huge food recall and why. Coming up.
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Let's do it. Let's go with The Cars. Their first top 15 hit when it peaked at number 14. The High It's Haynes Johnson. Uh-oh, you're not going to eat that. We'll have the latest huge food recall and why after soft.

0: It was one and done for the band Blind Melon with No Rain that peaked at number 20. Well, hi, it's Haynes Johns, and you're not going to eat that, are you? Gosh, I hope not. A latest huge food recall and why, as dozens of popular salsas, dips, and guacamole sold at grocery stores and retailers nationwide have been recalled because of a multi-state salmonella outbreak. It comes from Coast Citrus Distributors, listing 20 dips and other foods sold at Trader Joe's, Walmart, Whole Foods, and Kroger stores. Now, they've got that going on, as well as Chipotle, of course, and Qdobo, who also removed jalapenos from their restaurants last week. So salmonella, of course, a bad news thing because it can cause major symptoms like diarrhea, nausea, abdominal pain, fever, usually within 12 to 72 hours from eating something infected with that. So more details, specifically which foods are being recalled at FDA.gov, and the keyword is recalls, but FDA.gov, and look for recalls. Now, if you're wondering like I was, why are there so many more recalls? It seems like we've had this year, it seems in recent years. Well, that's because they're using newer, better equipment, plus there are new, more strict rules for our food. So trying to keep us safe, but it means more recalls as we make sure that we're staying safe. So watch out for that. Again, double check at FDA.gov. Please stay safe. Up next, another one-hit wonder. We'll do that from Lip Sync. Plus, first and final, the first hit for Peter Frampton, then the most recent top five hit for Eagle Glenn Frey, going solo.
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6: I'm Jeff Nally on the Cromwell Ag Radio Network. U.S. stocks are drifting around their record highs today following the latest report on the economy to come in surprisingly weak, this time about how much shoppers are spending at retailers. Such data could keep interest rates low, which is something Wall Street loves, but it also raises the risk of worst-case economic scenarios of slow growth and high inflation. The S&P has edged up 0.1%, coming up off its all-time high set yesterday. Dow Jones Industrial Average off 0.1%, and the NASDAQ Composite 0.1% higher. Treasury yields also held relatively steady in the bond market after a report showed shoppers spent less at U.S. retailers last month than the month before. That surprised economists who were forecasting another month of growth. That in turn could encourage Fed Reserve to hold off hikes on interest rates, and the only way to know is time. Chicago Board of Trade corn futures. The September is up 7 3/4 at 455 3/4. D's up 8.5 at 480.5 a bushel. September soybeans are up 7 3/4, 1173 3/4. November, 1188, 5 3/4 cents a bushel higher. Wheat futures off to the races today. The December market up 22.5 at 690 3/4 a bushel. I'm Jeff Talley, the Cromwell Ag Radio Network.
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10: Showers and a possible thunderstorm are expected before 1 this afternoon, with a slight chance of rain until 2. High near 88, but it will feel like 100. Tonight, partly cloudy with a low around 74. Saturday, mostly sunny with a high near 92, feeling like 106.
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0: The final top five hit for Eagle Glenn Frey as he went solo with The Heat Is On that peaked at number two, of course, from the Beverly Hills Cop motion picture and soundtrack. It was blocked at number one by Can't Fight This Feeling from REO Speedwagon. Sadly, we lost Glenn back in 2016, but thankfully, his music lives on. My name is Haynes Johns. Up next, it's all about the number three, the third top 20 hit for U2, then the third top 10 hit for Rare Earth.
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0: Perfect song for a Friday, right? I just want to celebrate with Rare Earth. I should say they should celebrate. They got their third top 10 hit with that song when it peaked at number 7. Well, hi, it's Haynes Johns. We keep the celebration going next with Beck and his first top 10 hit after Journey and their first top 5 hit. And all the way next hour, well, here's a switch. Turning a $10 million profit installing a new sewer system instead of a sinkhole. At least that's been my experience doing kind of sewer work. Anyway, I'll have Where and How coming up.
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The first hit and highest chart success for Los Angeles native Beck with Loser, that peaked at number 10. The high it takes down, but up next, the magic list, turning a $10 million profit installing a new sewer system. I love how, where, and how.

0: 92 won the axe with one of the final number ones for the Beatles with Come Together, as they were ironically imploding as a band. They would have two more number ones on the way, including Let It Be and ending with The Long and Winding Road. Well, hi, it's Haynes Johns, and how about this? Here's a switch turning a $10 million profit installing a new sewer system instead of what would be a seemingly endless hole, or is that just me when I do sewer work? Anyway, construction workers in Belgium celebrating the discovery of gold. Police in the city of Dendermonde, which is about 18 miles north of Brussels, said the workers dug up a large quantity of gold. In fact, they say they collected the gold, they've inventoried it, and safely stored it as quickly as possible in a high-security vault of the Federal Government Services in Belgium. They found 49 gold bars plus a bucket of gold coins. So they estimate the worth of about $10.5 million. And the construction worker says, our first reaction was actually disbelief and amazement. We certainly hadn't expected to find gold, especially all those 49 gold bars. So they said, after 33 years in the construction industry, this is the first time I've ever experienced anything like this, said site manager Mario. So, wow, unbelievable. It's not known where that gold came from or who it legally belongs to, so they'll be researching that. But the building where the treasure was found is owned by a Belgian charity that offers support to people in difficulty. Well, that'd certainly help a lot of people, right? $10 million worth of gold. A bucket of gold coins. Originally, they thought it was like 1 euro coins, and like, no, that's real gold. Hope nobody broke a tooth biting on it to make sure. Hey, here for us, coming up a week from tomorrow on the 22nd, the American Cancer Society has their Coles County Relay for Life. It's going to be the Harvest for a Cure at Peterson Park in Mattoon. A full afternoon and early evening of fun between 3 and 9 next Saturday. There's live music, a foam party, food trucks, craft vendors, a silent auction, and so much more, as we make a difference together in the fight against cancer. Again, next Saturday, the 22nd at Peterson Park in Mattoon. Up next, AC/DC begins a new era after the Rolling Stones and their first number one with 92.1 The Axe.
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5: I'm Jeff Nally on the Cromwell Ag Radio Network. At the Chicago Board of Trade, pretty well flat market today in soybeans. The corn market is 3 to 8.5 higher, but the story is in wheat, where prices are between 14 and 20 and 3/4 cents a bushel higher. There were rumors in the market yesterday of Ukraine trying to broker a deal with the U.S. of somewhat of a ceasefire, at least on the port terminals where grains and other commodities are being shipped. Apparently, there's no deal with the Russians, and as a result, the idea that little, if any, supplies will be coming from the Black Sea is evident in the market, and wheat prices are up as a result. In the product trade today, soybean oil futures, not much, but still 9 to 26 cents higher. Meal prices, 30 cents to a dollar higher. Rice now is lower. Cotton futures are higher. Live cattle October contracts down 367 at 216.37. Feeder cattle October $6.97 lower at 321.82. Lean hogs October 87 cents down at 81.2500. Corn futures in the December are 8.5 cents a bushel higher at 480.5. The March is up 8.5 at 496.25. September soybeans up 4.25, 1170.25. November up 2.75 at 1185. December wheat up 20.5. I'm Jeff Nally.
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12: A slight chance of showers is possible overnight. Otherwise, partly cloudy with a low near 73. Saturday brings a 30% chance of showers and thunderstorms, mainly before 1 p.m., with highs near 92 and heat index values up to 106. Sunday will be partly sunny with highs near 91.
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0: AC/DC beginning a new era, their first single with their new lead singer, Brian Johnson. Well, hi, it's Haynes Johns. Up next, some more first. The first top five hit for Aerosmith, then the first number one for the Foo Fighters.
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0: Dave Grohl and the Foo Fighters getting their first number one with Learn to Fly. Well, hi, it's Haynes Johns. Up next, another first number one. This one for Bruce Hornsby and the Range after the highest chart success for the Romantics. And coming up next hour, a blow dry at 15,000 feet. No, thank you. I'll have the broken engine fan blade and window that could have been much worse. Coming up.
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Bruce Hornsby and The Range getting their first number one with The Way It Is. Well, just because that's The Way It Is doesn't mean that has to be the way it stays. My name is Haynes Johns, and up next, a blow dry at 15,000 feet? No thank you. I'll have the broken engine fan blade and window that could have been much worse at Warren Zevon.

0: Bon Jovi getting their first number one with You Give Love a Bad Name. Well, hi, it's Haynes Johns, and how about a blow dry at 15,000 feet? Yeah, that's a hard no for me. Thank you for asking. The broken engine fan blade and window that could have been much worse aboard Orion Air Flight shortly after takeoff in Greece caused a man's head to be sucked through that opening before fellow passengers were able to pull him back inside his head. Thankfully, he was strapped in with his safety belt, and he suffered some friction burns because of his neck hitting the frame of that window, as well as some neck and shoulder injuries. The plane circled for about 20 minutes to burn off some more fuel before it was able to safely land, and they were able to deplane normally at the gate. But wow. So they think that they found some bird remains inside that engine, suggesting the plane may have struck some birds during takeoff, but they haven't determined if that was what caused the fan blade to break loose. He was seated in row 11. They moved him back to row 12, where a doctor on board tended him. Thankfully, he was on board there as well. Now, maintenance records show the fan blades of that right engine had undergone ultrasonic inspections back in May of this year and November of last year with no damage found. But flight crews had reported 4 suspected strikes of the same engine over the previous year, according to the NTSB, and bird remains were found after 2 of those reported bird strikes. So we'll see what happens as they continue to investigate. But wow, could have been much, much worse, but thankfully he's A-OK. Except for those neck burns. All right, coming up next for us, we can hear that first number one theme with the Doobie Brothers and Men at Work.
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11: A slight chance of showers is possible overnight. Otherwise, partly cloudy with a low near 73. Saturday brings a 30% chance of showers and thunderstorms, mainly before 1 p.m., with highs near 92 and heat index values up to 106. Sunday will be partly sunny with highs near 91.
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0: The Doobie Brothers getting their first number one with Blackwater. Well, hi, it's Haynes Johns. Happy Friday to you and happy birthday today to that wild and crazy guy, Steve Martin, turning 81. Susan St. James from McMillan and Wife fame, she turns 80, as does Antonio Fargas, who? Huggy Bear from Starsky and Hutch. Author Danielle Steele turning 79. Cartoonist Gary Larson of Far Side fame turning 76. Jackie Harry, you know, Mary. She played Sandra in the sitcom 227. She turned 70. Marcia Gay Harden, she was in Space Cowboys. She turns 67. Irvin Johnson, you know, Magic Johnson, the basketball great, turning 67. Susan Olson, little Cindy Brady, turning 65. Halle Berry, she turned 60 today. And Mila Kunis from that 70s show, turning 43. And football star Tim Tebow. What happened to him? Anyway, he turns 39 today. It's your birthday anniversary. We wish you the best. Coming up next, going wild and crazy with love. Robert Palmer and Alanis Morissette explain more next.
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8: I had no choice but to hear you. You stated your case. Diamond.

0: Somebody call a doctor. I've got that bad case of loving you. Robert Palmer with a song that peaked at number 14, his second top 20 hit. My name is Haynes Johns. Thank you for letting me be a part of your day. I hope the rest of your Friday goes smoothly. Keep it here because you got lots more of your favorites on the way to sing along with. And I'll be back again tomorrow as we celebrate your weekend. But what do you say we go wild and crazy today with random acts of kindness? Don't overthink it. Just do it. Could be somebody you know. Could be a total stranger. Could be something big. Could be something not quite as big. The important thing is to do a random act or random acts of kindness. It'll make them feel better. Make you feel better, too. Plus, it'll make a positive difference here in our community. Coming up next, it's ZZ Top after the first hit and highest chart success for The Outfield.
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5: 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Turn it up. 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

0: Higher is the name of that song. It's Creed. Hello, weekend. I missed you. Glad to have you back. Just about halfway through the month of August. This is the 14th, and I'm Ken Cocker. Pleased to have you along for the ride. We're going to take a look at music headlines here before too long. Got a great song by Steely Dan from the early 1970s and the album Can't Buy a Thrill Coming Away in just a bit, and The Cars as well from the 80s.
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17: A slight chance of showers is possible overnight. Otherwise, partly cloudy with a low near 73. Saturday brings a 30% chance of showers and thunderstorms, mainly before 1 p.m., with highs near 92 and heat index values up to 106. Sunday will be partly sunny with highs near 91.
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0: from the 1984 album Heartbeat City. That's the Cars. That was their fifth studio album, if I recall correctly. That's Ken Cocker. Well, Don Henley made the announcement earlier this year. That's it. We're done. The end of 2026. No more touring. Well, he changed his mind. The Eagles have added dates at the Sphere in Las Vegas in the second and third weekends of January 2027. Great song by Don Henley's coming up.
1: A benefit for Drew Carman will be held this Saturday starting at 5 at the Matt Toon VFW. The fundraiser will include a buffet meal, silent auction, and 50-50 raffle. And you're invited to stick around for a special musical performance from 8 to 10.
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0: Hey, what a great song by Loverboy. Why don't you turn me loose? One of the all-time great dance songs. No matter what kind of club you go into, no matter what kind of music they're playing, Georgia's Satellites are going to come your way in just a little bit while we had the chance, though. I thought we would go ahead and take a look-see at music headlines, see if there's anything here that piques your interest about a particular artist or group. Start with Rod Stewart. He has had to postpone the next month of his tour to recover after undergoing a coronary stent procedure. Jethro Tull has extended their tour into 2027 with 17 new concert dates for next year. Hitting stores in October, Before the Gold Rush, an American country rock anthology celebrating the early days of country rock with Buffalo Springfield, The Byrds, Flying Burrito Brothers, and Poco, and the Foo Fighters have released a new six-track EP. It's called Foo Fighters Are Playing Where? Volume 2. And there's a look at the music headlines today.
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5: Good afternoon. I'm Jeff Daly on the Cromwell Ag Radio Network. Wheat leads the way higher at the Chicago Board of Trade. The wheat market between the December 27 and the December 26, between 15.5 and 21.25 cents a bushel higher. If you chip in the September 26, up 22 cents, 674.75. Corn futures, 5.75 to 11.25 cents higher. And the soybean market from 3 to 11.75 cents a bushel up. And the soy product trade today, soybean oil futures went from 38 cents to 65 cents higher. Soybean meal from $1.20 to $2.80 higher. Rice was lower. Cotton futures were higher. Your live cattle market today, the October contracts, $1.17 down at $2.18.87. Feeder cattle, October, down $3.37 at $3.25.42. Lean hogs, October, 37 cents lower, $81.75. Now, at the Chicago Board of Trade, corn futures, the December contracts up 11.25 cents at 483.25. The March of 27, 11.25 higher at 499. Soybeans, November, 10.25 higher, 1192.5. The March market up 9.25 at 1214.75. December wheat up 21.25 at 689.5. I'm Jeff Daly.
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7: Cardinals and Cubs playing this afternoon at Wrigley Field, and a pitcher's duel is underway. They are already in the bottom of the sixth inning. It is 0-0. Miami plays at Cincinnati tonight. The White Sox are in Detroit for a 5:40 start. Boston is at Pittsburgh. San Diego goes to Cleveland. Washington plays at the Mets. Baltimore visits Tampa Bay. The Yankees play in Toronto. Arizona goes to Atlanta. Seattle at Houston. Kansas City at the Angels. Texas plays the Athletics. Milwaukee plays at the Dodgers. And Colorado is in San Francisco. In the WNBA tonight, a couple of games, including the Indiana Fever. They take on the Dallas Wings at 6:30. Portland is at Seattle, starting at 9 p.m. Coming up this weekend, the NASCAR Cup Series is on Victory 103.9 from Richmond. That coverage begins Saturday night at 5:30. Victory 103.9 also has Major League Baseball on Sunday night, starting at 5:30, Seattle at Houston. Series from Ontario, it's the Ontario Honda Dealers Indy at Markham. 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

0: And you might as well be walking on the sun. 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I'm Ken Cocker, 92.1 The Axe. 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
14: The forecast on 92.1 The Axe is brought to you by Coles County Speedway, proud home of the oldest micro sprint track in the U.S. Follow Coles County Speedway on Facebook for the latest race updates and events.
15: A slight chance of showers and thunderstorms late tonight. Mostly cloudy, low around 73. Saturday brings a slight chance of morning showers, then partly sunny with a high near 93. Heat index values could reach 107. Sunday, increasing clouds with a high near 91.
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0: On the Dark Side, John Cafferty. And the Beaver Brown Band, a huge song back in the 1980s, and I'm Ken Cocker doing the cruise. We appreciate you being along. Hello, weekend! I missed you. After the Fire's coming up in a bit with Dick Commissars in town. Also going to play Three Doors Down, so please, don't go anywhere.
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for tonight in Three Doors Down. Their lead singer, Brad Arnold, passed away earlier this year. Very, very young. Such a sad situation. This is Ken Cocker on the cruise. And I appreciate the fact that you're hanging with us as we head for the weekend.

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And the title track from The Wall, Another Brick in the Wall from 1979. And, of course, one of my favorite bands ever, talking about Pink Floyd, is Ken Cocker. I'm going to play some Talking Heads here in a bit right now, though. How about the Rolling Stones, going back 60 years, as we do the cruise.

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Cowboy.

0: Yeah, the Talking Heads. This is Ken Cocker, Friday Cruise, Tommy Two-Tone, and Lifehouse coming up in a bit. Did you see they are going to have a sequel series to one of my all-time favorite movies, Clueless, came out in the mid-90s, starring Alicia Silverstone. And it's kind of a touchstone for the 1990s, as a matter of fact. It's a great flick, and they're going to have a six-part series on Paramount Plus that will begin filming soon and air in 2027. Alicia is back as Cher. I think her last name was Horowitz, if I remember correctly, in that. And this time she has to deal with the trials and tribulations of her own daughter.
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14: The forecast on 92.1 The Axe is brought to you by Coles County Speedway, proud home of the oldest micro sprint track in the U.S. Follow Coles County Speedway on Facebook for the latest race updates and events.
15: Tonight, a slight chance of showers and thunderstorms is possible between 3 and 4 in the morning. Mostly cloudy with a low near 73. Saturday brings a slight chance of showers before noon, with a high near 93. Heat index values could reach 107. Sunday, increasing clouds with a high near 91, and heat index values as high as 101.
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0: Hanging by a moment, that is Lifehouse. Hello, weekend. I missed you. Glad to have you back. Have you got a big one planned or just kind of being spontaneous? I know around this time of year we tend to kind of burned out after making plans all summer, so we kind of let it ride up until Labor Day in my family anyway. Robert Palmer here in a bit. Tom Petty and the Heartbreakers coming up as well. And a look at music headlines around the corner.
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0: Might as well face it. You're addicted to love. Robert Palmer, those wild-eyed Southern boys coming your way in just a little bit. And we're talking about 38 Special. This is Ken Cocker. And, boy, I just had it. That's so frustrating. I had it up on the computer, and then I lost it. I was all ready to go with what I had. Oh, here it is. Music headlines for today. 77-year-old ZZ Top drummer Frank Beard is bowing out of the band's current tour due to some health issues he's having. Now in bookstores, Days of Miracle and Wonder, Paul Simon, and The Trials and Triumphs of Graceland, a 320-page book by Ashley Kahn about the legendary album. Strawberry Alarm Clock, known for their 1960s hit, Incense and Peppermints, The Color of Time. Yeah, it was released their very first album of new songs since the 60s. It's called Where's One? And Kiss's Gene Simmons and Paul Stanley going to throw out the ceremonial first pitch. The Angels game is coming Saturday. And there you have it, my friends. A look at the music headlines today.
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9: Before NASCAR was a sport, it was a movement.
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11: Both America and NASCAR were born with a healthy dose of you.
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5: Noah Gregson will be back behind the wheel of the number 4 Ford for the 2027 NASCAR Cup Series season, Front Row Motorsports announced today. General Manager Jerry Freeze had said recently they were working to get the final pieces of the contract puzzle into place, but was confident that the 28-year-old out of Las Vegas would return to the organization next season. Although Gregson has yet to win in the Premier Series, his early accomplishments in the O'Reilly Auto Parts Series still command respect, including 8 race victories in 2022. In 134 Cup starts, Gregson has accumulated 3 top 5 and 12 top 10 finishes. I'm Susie Armstrong. This is NASCAR Today on the Motor Racing Network.
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0: Ah, what a voice. Steve Perry, Don't Stop Believing, Journey, of course. 92.1 The Axe, Saturday, August 22nd, join the American Cancer Society's Coles County Relay for Life, Harvest for a Cure at Peterson Park in Mattoon from 3 until 9 o'clock. 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That's at 8 o'clock. 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
10: The forecast on 92.1 The Axe is brought to you by Coles County Speedway, proud home of the oldest micro sprint track in the U.S. Follow Coles County Speedway on Facebook for the latest race updates and events.
11: Tonight, a slight chance of showers and thunderstorms is possible between 3 and 4 in the morning. Mostly cloudy with a low near 73. Saturday brings a slight chance of showers before noon with a high near 93. Heat index values could reach 107. Sunday, increasing clouds with a high near 91, and heat index values as high as 101.
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0: Grand Funk Railroad and the great Mark Farner, their lead singer, is still out there on the road. Yes, he is. And he's in his, I think he's mid-70s now. His voice is still fantastic. Going to play the Cars for you in a bit. A great song coming up by Free with Paul Rogers on lead right around the corner as we do the Friday Cruise.
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0: Hey, what a great rock and roll song from Free, All Right Now. Back to the latter part of the 70s. And Jerry Rafferty's coming up. First, a look at the born on dates of the late and greats. Danielle Steele, the author is 79 today. Gary Larson, he draws The Far Side, one of my favorite cartoons, 76 this day. American auto racer and commentator Rusty Wallace is 70. The great Magic Johnson is 67. Halle Berry, the actress, is 60. Mila Kunis from that 70s show, married to Ashton Kutcher, and she played Jackie on that program. She's 43, and quarterback Tim Tebow celebrating 39. There are the born on dates of the late and greats today.
1: Someone had a birthday.
2: 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Can't believe it.
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2: 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We have a health reminder from the CDC.
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5: At Wrigley Field this afternoon, the Cubs beat the Cardinals 3-0. Clay Holmes fired 6 2/3 innings of shutout baseball, allowing just one hit. Seiya Suzuki's 3-run homer provided the offense for the Cubs as they took the series opener 3-0 over the Cardinals this afternoon. Coming up tonight, Miami at Cincinnati, the White Sox at Detroit, Boston visits Pittsburgh, San Diego is at Cleveland, Washington goes to the Mets, Baltimore faces Tampa Bay, the Yankees are in Toronto, Arizona plays at Atlanta, Seattle goes to Houston, Kansas City at the Angels, Texas visits the Athletics, Milwaukee at the Dodgers, and Colorado plays in San Francisco. Some NFL preseason action, Miami at Washington, Denver takes on Atlanta, Tampa Bay is at the Jets, all of those games kick at 6 p.m. In the WNBA tonight, the Indiana Fever host the Dallas Wings starting at 6:30. Indiana 21-12 on the season. Dallas is 20-14. The late game tonight, 9 p.m., Portland at Seattle. Hope you have a great night and a great weekend.
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John Lennon, his signature song, but it never made it to number one. Do you know that as a solo artist, John Lennon had only one number one? He did. It was Whatever Gets You Through the Night in 1974. Billy Idol.

0: Eye of the Tiger from, I think it was Rocky III, right? And my good friend Jim Peterik of the band The Ides of March wrote that song. The Eye of the Tiger, Eric Clapton's Around the Corner with a great tune from 1974. Also got Tears for Fears coming up and a look at music headlines. Don't stray.
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10: Tonight, a slight chance of showers and thunderstorms is possible between 3 and 4 in the morning. Mostly cloudy with a low near 73. Saturday brings a slight chance of showers before noon with a high near 93. Heat index values could reach 107. Sunday, increasing clouds with a high near 91, and heat index values as high as 101.
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0: Everybody wants to rule the world. Tears for Fears, band out of Australia, out of Arizona. Jimmy Eat World's coming up. It's Friday. What can I tell you? This is Ken Cochran. Let's take a look at music headlines, beginning with Glenn Hughes, former bass player for Deep Purple and Black Sabbath, among other bands. He is retiring from live performances due to a severe health issue that's going to require open-heart surgery. Bryan Adams has announced acoustic residency shows at the Encore Theater at the Wynn Las Vegas starting in October. And Van Halen's David Lee Roth and Alex Van Halen reunited for a speaking event in North Dakota a couple of weeks back. That video is available for you to check out on YouTube. And there you have it, a look at the music headlines for today.
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